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0: Thanks, Richard.
1: Nobody seems to be at the business either. We're going to need a key holder. We'll be establishing command.
2: Copy. I just got off the phone with Terry Casico. Key holder is on their way.
0: Six Foxtrot 7-1, Foxtrot Alpha 014634. How copy? Need a repeat?
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0: 10-4, she come back to a Honda Accord 4-door blue 2015.
2: Somebody, it was apparently a wife, and she just stated that she would send the husband to the church and then hung up. The phone number is 318-332-7836.
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3: 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We're pulling in the parking lot of Capital One in Tallulah.
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2: 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Just be advised, I believe it's going to be a fireworks.

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1: Mobile home, the fire is out. There's a little smoke coming up out of it. Foul copy. Are you able to pick up the engine? 10-4, I'm headed back to the station for the engine now. We're going to be responding direct, and we've got a tanker coming.
2: Hey, fire at Red Site 4, trailer.
0: Sure. Phone coming to the scene. We've got engine 11 coming. We're going to respond correct. It appears that the fire might be out, but we're going to continue until we can check it.
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1: 10-4, sir.
2: What's the address, man?
3: We don't have an exact address. It's just going to be Rec Site 4.

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1: 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It's going to be you taking over the vehicle.

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2: 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Service 1-8, same
3: 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R1, same.
4: Agent 1, same, sir.

0: sense anything. I'll be tonight from here and route to the car.
1: Here goes.
2: 1220.

0: pastor of the church arrived on the scene. We searched the building for any issues. We didn't find any. The alarm was reset. It is still in truffle mode. And the pastor was advised by Captain Masters to have the system put in test, since the building was not occupied anymore. Our services are no longer going to be needed. All units be clear, seen, command terminated.
1: Copy.

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0: 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Tonawada 150.

0: I got them cans, man. 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Soda crackers.
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1: Sabine High Street. 160 Sabine High Street. We have a... What's your FEMA that has taken a bunch of power?
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0: 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I don't see any active flames. I see smoke.
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1: LA 149 out of 20. Texas handicap 4208. Delta Victor 5. 4208 DV 5. Texas. It's on a silver Mercedes SUV.

0: 4-5-3. Show me out on traffic, 171 northbound at pump station, Louisiana 28745, Juliet November Delta, 745, Juliet November Delta, Louisiana.
1: And I think we'll work on it.
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0: 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That's the call, Howard 6.
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the I-49 southbound, going up to 205, La Texas, November, Zulu, Sierra, 4135, NZS 4135, on that gray colored Honda passenger car.

0: We'll be at Kings and Sanford. 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
1: Hello.
2: Okay, vehicle inspection done. 1098.
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0: have me on a traffic stop on off of Leezy Street on Home 6.
1: Keep 1028, Georgia, Sierra Mike Romeo 5953, SMR 5953, please. Should be on a black Tundra.

0: this time.
1: 10-4. I'm up towards Marshallville, but I'll keep an eye out.
0: 10-4.
2: Junior of Mamie, insurance system phone.
3: 10-4.
2: We have the whisper 5.
4: Whisper 5.
2: 2004 Nissan White, Catherine Wood of Ritter. Fire 2028, fires are clear. 26 is Class Echo to Dakota Colazo, Lorraine. Expires 2031, it is valid. As a stop gun permit, things clear 29.
4: Cool.
0: All in thinking that they believe that area is getting close to water running over the roadway or flooding per the caller, wishing for someone to check it out.
4: Yeah.

0: Active.
1: 30.
0: 6 and 45 call. Did they say it was, the flooding was coming on the Highway 6 side or the 45 side?
2: Go ahead. 326 to the class. I go to the registered owner out of Manny. Just expired 2031. Status is valid. CDL status is canceled. Clear local clearance. Yes.
3: 10-4.

0: 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It's going to be a Louisiana 28 533 Golf Juliet Whiskey, 533 Golf Juliet Whiskey.
1: 10-4.
2: Twenty-five. 10 on the 8 traffic.

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1: Between Pensacola and Railroad, 23, Gray Land Railroad expired as of July 2025.
2: Suggested folks are out of 3-4,
1: interest unconfirmed.
2: We need to get a fire if I put it in service.
3: 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Take care of it, bud.

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1: 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I'm going to do a report on this. Show us en route to 006's location.
0: 10:04:1942. S6, Sabine. 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

0: I'm sorry about.
1: There's no rush, but at your convenience, could you check and see if there's any type of active protective orders between Terrence Anderson and Tatiana Knight?
0: I'm 10-4. We'll get back with you.
1: 10-4. I'm going to be at 21 in a little bit.
0: I'm 10-4.

0: 1050, I believe it's going to be a Toyota.
1: Campbell, black four-door Chevrolet, just went by me on Ringo, thought maybe that was it.
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0: there is a confirmed mail restriction. 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
0: Yes, ma'am. Right here at 1030 Andrews. 1030 Andrews. Had a power line come down from Clico. Can you send fire out as well? 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

0: 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We're going to be clearing their stretcher.
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1: I'm sorry about that.
0: Century 1540 said he was going to do the special. Do you put it on him?
2: Simple.

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1: Nothing yet.

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If it's not closed out, can you close out for me?

0: his bond amount was $2,500. Can y'all also note that on that clipboard that's out there? I'll give $140 to see what judge said it.
1: Jury headquarters. Carolyn through the window. She does not wish to be bothered, and she said if she's okay, I'll be tonight.

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0: What you doing?
1: Cleco Plant 6.
0: Civil, we'll be right.

Maybe they won't register. Probably 3225 at Mitchell Road, out with Louisiana Charlie 387718. Charlie 387718, a silver GMC pickup.

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0: Can you be en route to 131 Swordy Road? 131 Swordy Road is going to be the Faith Family Church for a smoke alarm. Air evacuation is zone 16. No description given. No contact with the key holder at this time.
1: Copy.

0: Denver.
1: Yeah,
0: yeah, Roger. C2, can't you respond?
1: Denver, standing by.
0: C2, MPD.
2: Okay.
3: Louisville Baptist Church. No one was answering the line, just heard numbers dialing.
2: 10-4, 29-15. 10-4. 10-4.

0: Sixford River. Gonna be out at the Nelson residence on Point Road. Assisting the other department.
1: Divorce me, right?
0: 2535, be out there.
1: Divorce.
2: Make sure you're running route to Springville.
1: 10-4, be advised, we called it back, and they turned the phone on, didn't answer, and disconnected.
2: 10-4.

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I'm going to be 107.

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1: In the middle of a conversation, you got any more traffic on it? 911, Oak Mine, Springwood.
2: Other than when we called it back, the phone did connect, but immediately disconnected, but units are out there now.
1: Temple, man.

All right, ma'am. In reference to case number 26PD08320, 26PD08320, theft from a motor vehicle, I spoke with the complainant, Mr. Thomas Carter, again. He advised that he didn't want to do nothing about his stolen tag. And I informed him what he said, that he was going to get another tag. It's going to be a family matter, but it is. Just make note of that. I just left there.

0: Lone Ranger clear.
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0: Louisiana DOA entered the narrative. You can check 29 through 3-4 Cato. 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
1: 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Caddo, SO, one active, contempt on a failure to pay child support.
0: Symbol.

0: I'm yelling traffic stop on 6 East by the Cleco plant with a gray Mazda, no 28 at the time.
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2: 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It's a black Kia, so

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1: Hello, Charlie.
0: At 26 is across India to McKay Small out of Manny, 6,020-31, just clear local, students gas east. She doesn't know about Manny, but 6,020-29.

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0: You're going to have a 10-12 at the PD, probably about 5 to 7 minutes.

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0: However, I do hear fireworks as well coming from over there.
1: Hello?
0: I was telling Fire that I also hear fireworks.
1: Ten four.
2: Stop 171 northbound just in front of Mark Holmes. Louisiana 28 is going to be 976 Juliet India Victor. 976 Golf India Victor. 10-4.

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1: Yeah.

2024 orange Nissan that expires in 2028 to Lisa and Shelby Connolly out of Anacostia. Insurance is confirmed.

buffer while they're learning. Weather service reporting a possible tornado in Plain Dealing area, moving east. LA 2 area around LA 157, moving east. Troop, you clear.

0: Okay, go ahead.
1: 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I'm at 1015 with this female, position 97.
0: Good work.
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3: 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Gate's closed.
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0: 1020.
1: Dixie and Hugh.
0: 10-4. Can you meet me somewhere?
1: 10-4, what you got?
0: Washington Street by the other departments.
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0: 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Mike Charlie Golf 8460. MCG 8460, Mississippi.
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2: Robert Wynn, 36, Sycamore Court, and speak to a Skylar Morvan. Caller is advising that a Cody Tover has been harassing her and threatening her.
3: Yes. US 71, LA 3163, Louisiana 28, Yankee Tango Lima 690, YTL 690, Mount White Honda Accord.
1: 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Louisiana 26, 290-5288, 290-5288.

0: 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I think they called over there, ma'am. Oh, I'll get out with them.
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0: name? 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
0: 10-4, can you ride up and down Main Street in Natchez? We received a 911 call from a male subject. We couldn't make much from what he was saying. He just stated that he was having issues with his mother. He didn't give us a name other than Jimmy, and we have no further information. We need to do a welfare check on him.
1: Perfect.

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1: Yes, 171 near Boone Street, 28th from Louisiana. Zulu 922761. Zulu 922761 out of Louisiana. Be a Maroon Chevy Silverado.

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0: Travel stop right here at... Travel stop right here at Central Fire. Louisiana 28 is going to be 653, Juliet, Mike, November. 653, Juliet, November.
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0: We're going to go to the other place. They're closed.
1: Are you talking about 7 longers off 171? Copy that. I'm coming by Sam Wheels loose right now.

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1: Okay.
0: You clear that traffic stop for E58 and E63. Clear it with a verbal warning.
1: Yeah.
2: It's a harassment call on Tammy, but you can 1022. I'm familiar with the case.

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1: 10-4.
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1: You got a better location on the hit and run on Nation Road. I just went to the address 222 and the road from 115 to 1207. 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
3: 4, go ahead.
2: 26 in class, Echo, Raymond Larceny, although Montgomery, frozen 227, test is suspended, suspended at a local 0.08, is clear local 3 in CIC.
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0: I have a signal 123, Red River Estates, at apartment 10 Alpha, Red River Estates 10 Alpha. It's going to be a black cord. I'll be meeting with Ms. Christy Wiley.

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1: Yeah, 10-4, I was inside the station. What was that traffic again for that last call?
0: The signal 123 at Redwood Estate, outside apartment 10 Alpha. 10 Alpha, going to be a black Honda Accord to Chris Wiley.

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1: I'll be 10-6, 71 South, near Hughes Road, with a maroon Nissan Armada. 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
1: Let me see, Ricky, R-I-C-K-E-Y, Edmonds, E-D-M-O-N-D-S, white male, date of birth 3/13/1973.
0: I'm 35. There's too much background noise with that last name. Could you spell it again?
1: It's 10-4. It's going to be Echo, Delta, Mike, Oscar, November, Delta, Sierra.
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0: 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I'm 35.
1: Go ahead.
0: Located at Class I for Ricky Ace Edmonds, 230 Hughes Road, Cascada. Also, standby.

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0: at 26 returns to a Class E to Gary Pullig, 7278 Highway 71. Personal status is valid. He expires 2027. Records indicate in 2024 a submit at or over .08. That was here in Red River. Subject is clear. NCIC local.
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0: 2002 Blue Ford that expires in 2030 to Rhonda Lashney out of Manny. Interest is confirmed.
1: F-150. Oh.

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0: 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Avaz, South Happy.
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1: That ZN28 returns to a 2013 Nissan maroon in color to Carl Tassin, 230 Hughes Road, Coushatta, expires 2027. Insurance unconfirmed.

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1: I have a possible sighting of a suspect on Acton Lane. Thermal drone was coming back to replace batteries. 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
2: 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We had a 334 Spring Bayou Road, assistant Marksville PD, possible suicidal subject.
0: Level 22.
3: 22.
0: Okay. No one's just notified, they're going to be in route.
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0: Street and Fifth Street, pulling into a car wash. 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
1: En route to the intersection of Allen Beulah at the Ernest Durr Road, Allen Beulah Road at the Ernest Durr Road. A note committed address, but there is a piece of property that Regional Construction uses. The person that lives next door called the owner, a Mr. Pete Pleasant, advising that someone was on the property in a Ford pickup, silver in color, taking items. Mr. Pleasant is on his way to the property to confront them. He is driving a white GMC pickup. The 28 on the suspect vehicle is Zulu 905-247, 2008 Ford 14,000 pickup, silver in color, coming back to a Jamie Dans out of Marthaville.
0: 10-4, and you advise they're supposed to be there currently actively taking items?
1: 10-4, my caller was third party. He received a call from Mr. Pleasant asking him to call NPSO.
0: 10-4, main route from 6 and 4 9.
1: 10-4.
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2: Juliet, Mike, 1 Bravo Lima, 1 Whiskey, 76 Charlie, 1622465.
3: Temple comes back on a 2012 Mazda 3, blue in color, showing a plate expired 1 of 26, 884 Hotel Alpha Hotel, repeating 884 Hotel Alpha Hotel to a Fleming subject out of Alexandria, showing cancel plate voluntary surrendered. Insurance is shown unconfirmed.

0: Go ahead, sir.
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0: Hey, Tori, sir.
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2: ShopRite parking lot. 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
4: That in route closer towards the Durr School Road, the caller or manager for that property is supposed to have traced this subject that direction.

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0: Sydney in English.
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0: Did the caller advise that she may have, or they may have noticed the vehicle leaving the area, or they just heard gunshots?
1: She only reported she heard gunshots.
0: Damn.
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0: 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Just confirming that's Mike Yankee November 9578 Texas. 10-4, February 24.
1: 4, thank you.

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2: 10-4.
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6: Yeah.

0: This out of 224. 10-4, sir. Both 26s are valid. Both subjects are clear of Sabine NCLC.
1: Thank you.

0: B1237.
1: Four received a 911 call from a female who just stated that at the end of Keith and Michelle, there is a man laying down in the middle of the road, and then she disconnected and would give no further information.
2: That's all four niggas. I'm about to head that way out to jail.
1: Four.
2: Four, six, 4-6, 7-3.

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0: 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You can also note time verbal Miranda.
1: Four.
0: What'd you get? He's just sitting there waiting.
2: 10-4.

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0: 226 is for first one's witness, second one's victim. When you're ready.
1: Go ahead.
0: Louisiana 1-2-3-8-7-0-6-9, second 1-2-3-8-7-0-6-9. Victims 26, Louisiana Class Echo 684-5260, second 684-5260.
1: 10-4.
2: That will not be transported. Our services are no longer needed. We're going to be clear since command terminated.
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0: 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Louisiana 28577 Golf, Victor Golf, 577 GVG. It's going to be a white Chevy Trailblazer.
1: See you, Regent. I'm going to be located. I'm showing back tonight.
2: Hey, boy.
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2: Can you check 29s out of Oils and Point Capiz on that subject, please?
0: Hello. SOH1, is still good for? I was just checking to make sure y'all was sure code 4.
2: Yeah, so need to talk. Good.
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0: request?
1: 71 northbound at 175 Louisiana, Zulu Papa November 966. Zulu Papa November 966.
0: 10-4.

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2: Thomas LeBron to Gloria Jones of the Wally. Fires 2028. 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

14 Hamath Road, 119 Hamath Road. Speak with Clint Coleman. By that, people were near the roadway walking towards one of his four-wheelers. Unknown description. Could tell that one of the subjects had tan pants on.

Yeah, I spoke with the other half of this incident down here and the caller. We're back en route up to the end of Bend West to speak to the other party again and see if he's got that statement done. Does not want to pursue anything, does not want to write the statement. All she wants is a phone returned to her.

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1: 26.
0: I-49 southbound, SD-131, need Texas tag, Tango Victor Bravo 7054, PVB 7054, Smooth Gray, Portal Corp.
2: Simple, you want to show this vehicle unoccupied at the fairgrounds.

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1: 73, your traffic's 10-1.
0: 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Can you check felon status? Officer 29 is out of Baton Rouge, please.
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0: 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He does have a felony charge, illegal carrying of weapons. It's 1050 East and West Baton Rouge 29.

0: Santa 23. Have a white Ford F-150 out on the road to south of Fisher.
1: 10-4, northbound.
0: Southbound.
1: 10-4.
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1: US 167 by Marla Ford, out with Louisiana 342, Juliet Victor Lima, 342, Juliet Victor Lima. It's a white Lexus.
0: Symbol.
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0: Careful.
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0: Careful.
2: 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So Silver Yukon.

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1: 10-4, we have some houses back behind it.
0: They said that it was a white truck with tip tags.
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1: Terrible. Comes back to 2002 GMC Yukon, showing a cancel plate, voluntary surrendered, 705 Foxtrot Delta Bravo, repeating 705 FDV, expired 2/2026 to a Dearman subject out of Pineville.
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2: That was seeing Lake 10, LA 3232, about midway between LA 15 and US 84. Get you a 28.
1: So.

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Bridgestone by request, tire fell off the vehicle sitting in the opposite lane of travel about halfway in Dixon.

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0: 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The VIN is Lima, 9, November, Lima, Tango, November, Bravo, Romeo, 8, Papa, 1411860. It's a 2023 Coleman Custom Chopper, 200B.

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0: 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He has quit multiple certain CIC. 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

0: Defecators in three. Twenty six out of Louisiana, 1119-2530. 1119-2530. Give me a CH.
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0: 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Just the same for right now.
1: 10-4? Did you copy that?
2: 10-4. So what do you got here?

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1: Yes, 71, Jefferson Highway.
0: 71 at Timber Trails, vehicle versus adult.
1: Tidpole.

0: Maybe we did have last week.
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0: Deputy en route to 195 Esperanza Road and surrounding area. There's a 34-year-old female wearing a pink shirt and gray sweatpants. Said the mother called that she left the house. She's having an episode. Wanted somebody to check on her to make sure she was okay.

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She is requesting that she may need to be checked out tonight. There hasn't been any threat of suicide along those lines.

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0: 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She'll be on your left.
2: Okay.
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Okay, cancel out that call at Pilgrims and just put all of that together at the call at Amulet, because that's the same call.

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0: 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She's basically turning in the driveway.
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0: 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US 171 at Miller Avenue, Louisiana Disabled Veteran Tag DV31805, Delta Victor 31805, the black Nissan passenger car.
1: Sample.

Yeah, I'm safe info. 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
1: 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I'll be back around for the fish.
0: 10-4.

111 southbound, 111 southbound, signal 18, grade 4 fusion. They are broken down. We've asked them if they want to tow. He wishes to speak with you first. He wants to know if he can leave it there. Again, it's 111 southbound, grade 4 fusion.

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0: 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I am showing an NI flag on this vehicle.
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2: 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Female patient fell and hit her head. She's going in and out of consciousness, but is breathing. 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

0: 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We'll be established in South Trail Command.
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1: 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That's what I heard.
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1: Yeah, 43.
0: Route to traffic detail.

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1: 5.
0: I'm 10-8, we want Milk Cat, please.
1: 4, sir.
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1: LA 6 at Tom Smith Road, Louisiana Possession 5-5 Jag 14114. Papa Foxtrot 14114. It's a blue Sierra.

0: Could you ask my 7?
1: Signal 18 is removed from the median. Interstate's back open tonight.
0: 10-4.
2: Trooper of this, copy direct. It's 3827, what was your traffic?
1: CMV's been removed from median. You can go and open it up.
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1: I'll be 297 on the queue. It's backed up to about I-20 westbound to 82.
0: 10-4, can I clear you off the last?
1: 10-4, sorry, ma'am. Citation issued.
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0: 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I'm en route.
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1: 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Also, located 26 for driver 1, Nicholas, N-I-C-H-O-L-A-S, Furman, white male, date of birth, 12/6 of 2004, please.

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0: 10-4.

0: talked to the ladies inside. They said that he could stay here. He's calling somebody to come and get his vehicle. I told him not to move it. Have somebody come get him. He said he would. I'll be back 10 a.m.
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1: 10-1.
0: 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It looks like there's two more brown horses inside that pen. 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
0: The American Spirit of Richmond, it's going to be 221 Highway 6. This is where the horse is located at right now.

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1: 36,
0: 8. 67, just north of Dry Prong, Louisiana, 28, 318, Foxtrot, Juliet, Golf, 318, FJ, G, out of Louisiana, on a white board floor.
1: Hello.

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1: On to though, she has a third vehicle report over the road on close to the address of 2745 Highway 507. Is that where you're going to be in Route 20?

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1: Boy, it looks like for me just north of 786.
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0: turning on this time.
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0: I'm signal 11 on Mentachi Acres. Is that the bulletin we have for speeding?
1: Simple.
2: US 167, just south of Drop Wrong, Mississippi 28493, Hotel November 5, 493 HN5 out of Mississippi on a black Silverado.

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0: 21, you've had Jews to nice and Larry.
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0: 21.

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0: Near the 136 southbound, we've received two calls in reference to a possible signal 18, unknown low vehicle type, OnStar call and a passerby call.
1: Simple, ma'am. I'll be on out to 117.
0: 10-4.

0: 3:32. Homeowner and another person just has the horse tied up right now. 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
1: Can't wait to make a call.
0: 10-4.

0: 22 to 40. 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
1: 10-4.
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1: 549 southbound, the 148, Louisiana Zulu, 939-770, C939-770, White Chevy Silverado.

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1: Devil

0: 37B5, the son of EA, Sigma 20, caller advises the 18-wheeler ran them off the roadway into the ditch. The vehicle was not drivable. Truth has been advised and around.
1: Do you have a description of that 18-wheeler?
0: Can't see.
1: 10-4, thank you.

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0: This is Louisiana Zulu 659334. Right here by Napa. No read that.
1: There were.

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1: Alright, River. Thank you, sir.

0: исполнено.
1: Four eight two one nine nine five. 448-21995. And be our driver.
0: Civil.
1: Considering.
0: Civil, go ahead.
1: 46 out of Arkansas, be 915-593-687. 915-593-687, Class Delta, out of Arkansas.
0: Super, go ahead with the next one.
1: 46 out of Arkansas again, be 946-449-011. 946-449-011, Class Delta, out of Arkansas.
0: And just advising that 2025 Ford White pickup showing unconfirmed insurance.

719. Vehicle versus building in the area of 1787 Highway 6. 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

0: 11:26. Good morning. Shows up in Actus. EMT Bruce, paramedic Bromfield. We have a third rider, paramedic student today. Call time's going to be 8 p.m.
1: Go ahead. Trailer 28 from there.
2: 4 minutes.
1: 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J 899-064. 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
2: LS-1,
0: yeah, LS-1. 1787 Highway 6. It's a car versus a building. I'm waiting for further information from the sheriff's office.
2: 10-4, I'm out.
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0: truth about it, they don't respond to vehicle versus building on private property.
1: Okay, well, I just got 21 pretty much asking that, but alright, 10-4.
0: If we need to correct them.
2: Got it.
0: If we need to correct truth, just let us know, but we're relaying a message.
1: Yeah, stand by. I'll let you know in just like 30 seconds.
3: Maggie, should the signal 20 start on the roadway for LA 6, you know?
0: I know, due to it coming from OnStar. Caller advised she accelerated and hit the building. We don't know details.
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0: 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Me and 33 will handle the Highway 6.

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1: Rover.
0: Simple.
1: Just after 2628.
0: Stand by one. Negative 19.
1: Go ahead.
0: I have a medical that is west, 215 Wynn Street. Marshals unavailable. It's going to be a subject that's having chest pain, shortness of breath, every 4 cents age.
1: Just have an advisor for needed.

0: for 26 is going to be Louisiana Class E 009-770-114. That's 009-770-114. 28 is going to be 933 Juliet Quebec Papa. 933 JQP.
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0: 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One. 49, we're attempting to call back, no answer. I'm giving Rafi someone want to call. Stand by.
1: He's en route to that medical emergency in Arkansas.
0: 10-4.

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2: Point property owner. 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
2: 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It's well off the road one.
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1: 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I'll be out with Texas, Romeo, Echo, Golf Golf, India, Echo, Bravo, Reggie, B, Black Camaro.

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1: 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Brenda Roberts.
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1: 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You see if you can find a valid 26 police season 1000. You'll be out of Texas also.
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1: Negative NCIC for the subject.
0: Kibble. U.S. government say Golf Golf 337-33 X-rays, a white Dodge Ram C-18.
1: Hello.

0: repeat that, or he's 3-2-9-8 tonight.
1: I mean, 2 past Smith, you know. Simple, man. Just advising 2 past Smith towing him out.
2: Meadows Drive. Made contact with a Bianca Chu. Caller stated an Ashae Grant is harassing her.
0: F6 reason 3, I'm going to be tonight.
2: Yes.
3: South Washburn, 302 South Washburn. You can make contact with Mr. Manchek. He is wanting to report threats that he's been receiving from a subject that's calling from a Ross barbershop in Pleasant Hill.
2: 10-4.

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2: Can you be en route to 6191 Highway 84, 6191 Highway 84? 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She advises she's going to be on the right side of the roadway headed towards Clarence in a silver Ford Fiesta. She advises something flew off of a cattle trailer and hit her car and went under it. She's afraid to move because she's unsure if there's any damage.

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1: Right hand side, shut down on I-49 for a few.

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1: 2.
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2: 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That vehicle's pulling up at this time.
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0: Southern 9 Magnus.
1: Go ahead.
0: Okay, I just made contact with the subject. He was pulling up the subject in question. It's probably code 4. Also, if you don't mind, could you open that back up?
1: Code 4.
2: Your patient contact.

I've made it almost to the parish line and back to 71. 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

0: The caller advised that a passerby helped her remove the debris from under her car, and she continued on to negative. She could 10-22.
1: Gambler. Thank you, Negative.
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1: Go ahead.
0: We cleared from the track. Can you please log us off?
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0: 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There's nothing in the truck.
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2: 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Can you put the return signal on this, please? 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

1843. 1843, can you put us in service at 7 Pueblo Sacramento, walk out 1 again?

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1: The South came and he's saying we have to go to the shop now.
0: 1084. To have the truck looked at. I'm sorry, say that again.
1: What did you say? I'm sorry.
0: You'll have to go to the shop to have this truck that got jumped looked at.
1: 4.
0: 4. Just give me an ETA whenever you guys get there, please.

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1: Hey, they let us know that this patient is at Baton Rouge General Lubot at Hall, man.
0: Well, let me see what happens.

Wonder Lane and Pierce Road, handicap 380319, H380319. It's on a brown Chevy Equinox.

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1: 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I'm not sure if it's a talking number or anything. 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
1: Calling 79. 2260 Emmanuel Road, 2260 Emmanuel Road. Had a call come in about a pine tree across the roadway near the Catholic Church.
0: Careful, in route. On the exterior, be out check.
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1: Go ahead.
2: We got a pickup truck from Smith Towing. It'd be 1097 to pick up some of this debris.
1: That's right.
3: 40. I'm back 10-8, home being route to Blazers for that 14-0.
1: That's cool. Table.

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1: I'll have that same lane shut down for them to retrieve this vehicle.
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0: Smith has possession of that vehicle, ma'am. Calling his speed 10-8 tonight.
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0: Yeah, do it.

0: Franklin, Charlie, 4, Romeo, Juliet, Juliet, Delta, Golf, 9, Mike, 8, 1, 8, 3, 3, 5, 7. Good copy?
1: Devil.

Yeah. Region 377, do you need a readback? Or it comes back as a 2021 Jeep, white in color, expiration 2027 for a KLC subject. Region 377, also a council plate.

0: SC5 Savina. I'm 1097. Yeah, with a juvenile.
1: Chris 167, took the Jonesville exit. Florida 28, Echo Bravo Hotel, 8812, EVH, 8812, out of Florida, a gray Florida F-150.
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1: 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I just put in the comments, please, sir.
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1: 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Northern Lake Street, Louisiana Tag 198, Juliet Mike Echo 198, JME.
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2: 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He gonna run home and get his tractor. He gonna come back and push it out the road.
1: 10-4.
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1: Yeah, 71 at the 71. I'll be out with two vehicles, signal 20. No injuries. Advise the city, please.
0: Ten four.

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Tennessee, 10-8, report follow. I'll be en route to Jolly Roger's store in reference to a stolen trailer.

0: Yeah, this 165 just north of LA 524, Texas 28, Victor Lima, Romeo 9176, ELR 9176 out of Texas on a red F-150.
1: Sorry, yeah, I'm getting gas right now. Okay, say intersection.
2: Twenty-three.

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1: 37, go ahead.
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1: 10-4.

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1: 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It is still active.
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0: Minor damage. Both parties advise they don't want to report. We're 1018, 1022, the city.
1: 10-4.
2: It's Fran. That's what I mean. This is Fran. Need his call.

0: for the 26 you provided, it's a valid Class E echo for a Kyrie subject. 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
0: So I have a signal 18 at the 119 southbound off ramp. I'm unable to stop. Looks like he's got a flat tire. It's gonna be a silver Dodge Charger.
1: Received a call from Robert Taylor. He received a call from his mother, Tiffany Gave. His three horses were missing. He seen them last night. He went to work. They're not in their fence this morning.
2: 10-4. Good morning, everyone.

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0: Highway 3191 at Wells Road with Texas Tech, Kilo Mike Mike 9508, KMM 9508.

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0: 10-4.

0: Natchitoches Unit, I-49 northbound. It's going to be at the 153, a blue Nissan Versa. So big has a flat, just needs a jack.
1: E44,
0: 2-4, sir.

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1: 10-4, can you take a pass of 5592 Highway 119, 5592 Highway 119? Check the status. We received a 911 open line hang up from that location.
2: Run down there and check on that.
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0: Thanks for the call. It's showing a probation and parole violation from 2022. Can you confirm if that's valid? Because I'm also seeing an arrest in 2024 for that same thing.
1: You're requesting we pull the criminal history, sir?
0: Yeah, if you don't mind.

0: 21 Red River. Give that address again.
1: Sure, the address. He's got his mother lives there. He believed it was going to be 204 Spring Street.
2: Just advise them the vehicle is going to be about 52,000. It's filled with gas and diesel.
1: Civil. Yeah, well.

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0: Then what happened?

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1: Ten 22.

0: one through MPD and one through PNP. I'm not able to reach PNP. I'm contacting MPD.
1: I got in contact with PNP. That's a old warrant from 2022. The subject was already arrested and released on that. PNP said that she's good on their end.
0: 10-4, I'll check MPD.
1: 10-4.
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1: We spoke with the house right across the street from that property. He advised that one of them was out this morning, but he put it back in. All three horses are in the pen at this time.
0: 10-4. Region 361. 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
1: Are you still on that crash, US 71, mile 471?
0: 1050, they advised they didn't want a crash report, and I can 1022 the city.
1: 10-4. Is the 28 Ford that crash?
0: 1050, I'm 10-8 from that crash about 30 minutes ago. You 1022 that, 1028.

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0: Okay, take that, North Carolina, 2640392862. 4039 2860. Subject had a flat. You got it fixed at this time. I'll be 10-8. I'll be en route to that 911 hang up also.
2: Yeah. 15 Nikers. I'm going 10-9-7.
1: 10-4.

0: 37.
1: 37, go ahead.
0: It's advising of a medical emergency at 3111 Highway 45, 3111 Highway 45, assuming an unresponsive female. She's breathing, but she's just unresponsive.
1: 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Can you advise ETA on trauma unit?
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2: 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We're going to be clear.
3: Copy. This is going to be Magnolia Plantation. There's three workers here mowing the grass, but everything's code 4. There's no phone lines on the property.
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1: 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She is breathing normally.
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0: Freezer.
1: I-49 northbound at the 86 with Louisiana Zulu 220121. Louisiana Zulu 220121 for white round. Stop in immediately.
0: Yeah, well.

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1: Go ahead.
0: Highway 1 is off the chute with Louisiana, Zulu 523-726. Zulu 523-726.

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0: 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She didn't want to make a report. She believed that it was due to some weather damage. I'll be back tonight.
1: A numerical address to it. The end of JJ.
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1: 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I'll put patient information in the call.

0: That's gonna be 78-23, 78-23. I guess you'll have to make contact, ma'am.
1: I believe you said check for 29.
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0: And 79 correction, got a 21 whiskey, 21 whiskey at 693 Lake Gorm Road, 693 Lake Gorm Road. Call advice, he's a customer welfare check on her dad due to his mental status. Please call comments for further. He's possibly suffering some mental issues. Unknown if he has any weapons. He has had weapons in the past. Caller is 2 hours away. It's gonna be a camper.
1: Busy, I'm right here at the interstate. You want me to get down there?
0: It's gonna be a camper. He lives in a camper.
2: A half out. So they're gonna call the neighbors to see if the neighbor will help put him up.
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2: 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We'll be signal 11. The shop owner's going to call direct if he sees him come in.
3: 10-4.

0: 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That's going to be the brother. Let's see if we can get some info before we make contact.
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1: 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Highway 7184, it's going to be the Dollar General in Fairview. Make contact with the store manager, Hope. She's calling to make a report about theft that occurred on Sunday afternoon.
0: From Gold Island.
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0: 4.
1: 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When I want to run the van, contact to a 2004 Explorer, expiration 01/2025, cancel play voluntary surrender.
0: Yes, sir, what's your location?
2: 15-02. Is that Lake Charles Avenue?
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0: Yes, 84 eastbound, mile post 97, out with the flatbed truck, Texas trailer, 027 Bravo 919. 027 Bravo 919.
1: Cool.

0: S-O. 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Did you have a description of the vehicle? The only one I had seen is a white GMC.
1: Yes, ma'am. 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We need to get changed into another unit.

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1: 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It's gonna be a 69-year-old male subject. Gonna be in room 107.
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0: College at Jefferson. That would Texas, Victor X-Ray Juliet, 4883. VXJ 4883. It's on a beige Altima.
1: Hello. Guys?
2: Yes, ma'am. 1241 dumpsters. I'm going to be out with the U-Haul, Arizona, AE05008. And I got a couple of 26s for you.
1: Arizona 28.
2: Alpha Echo 05008.
1: Or you can go ahead with those 26s.
2: Okay, it's going to be Louisiana 01274-0155. Louisiana 01095503.
1: And 4, you can go with that next one.
2: That's it on the 26s. I need a 90-day court date and create me an incident, and I'll need that incident number, please.
1: 4, sir, stand by.

0: Dispatch 51, are you good for?
1: Ten four.
2: Central Animal Service on the patient. What we got here? We have no patient contact. Can you two clear?
3: Coming over to 1500 if you would, go to your previous inside zone she's been working since summer.

0: caller stated that they left in a Dodge Durango, hit it, scored profits on 117. The female is on foot.
1: That's all for MP 11.
2: Go ahead.
1: Take it 21.

0: Okay, we spoke to the ex-brother-in-law. He advised he didn't notice anything out of the ordinary. However, we're going to be going right down to the location to see if we can make contact with the subject.
1: 37 accuracy, myself and SR-12, 1097, the area now.
2: Foxtrot 30 SWF, it's a gray. Good to see you.

0: What do y'all think? I don't know.
1: Be up around this big curve.
0: Too long.

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1: Return to sender.

0: Go ahead.
1: So it's going to be code 4 at the Hazelwood Apartments. SR-12 is going to be back en route toward Province Hall in 117. He believes we might have passed a vehicle matching that description. I'll be out at Magnolia Steel. Make contact with our caller, ma'am.

0: Go ahead.
1: Yes, sir. I made contact with our caller at Magnolia Steel. She stated that it was just a verbal altercation. The female walked away. The male followed her in the vehicle. SR-12, you copy?
2: Your phone.

0: could use one of this.
1: I'm just opening up y'all call. It looks like I have another one.
2: And I'll make some passes throughout the area, see if that vehicle returns.

15 Niners. Okay, there was a lot of traffic. We're out at that location. We're code 4. The subject's code 4.

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0: 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White Nissan,

0: 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Okay, that's what it's code for. He's with his daughter to get picked up. I'll use tonight.
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1: Thank you. Ten 6-5.
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4: North 182 northbound. 911 is requesting a deputy do a welfare check on this individual. 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
1: 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It's going to be out with Illinois Foxtrot, Foxtrot 24135, FF 24135. She's going back to a Jetta.

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0: 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I'm conducting a search.
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0: From the physical address of 12232 Highway 28 with Louisiana temporary tag 19642211, 19642211, a gold Toyota Camry.
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3: Inhibit, so I'm going to go down to Payless. They may have video footage.

I'm also looking for a Julian Colbert. It's J-U-L-I-A-N. That were involved in the fight.

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0: Tip for a raffle. How is 504?

Yes, sir, I'll be 10-6 with 10-14. It's going to be an oversized load going through. Okay.

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0: Bolton at Elliott, Louisiana 3, I'm sorry, 39. Louisiana, 930, Juliet, Victor Bravo. 930, JVB, the Silver Honda Accord.
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2: 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Pinehurst at Brenda Lynn, Louisiana. 675 Hotel Charlie, 675 HCC, black BMW.
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0: 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It's probably a gray Nissan Altima.
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0: Lee at Industrial, 466, Juliet, Victor Bravo, 466, JVB, A, Gray, BMW, 530.
1: Devil.
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1: That's alright, go ahead.
3: Just come before the residence. I think contact with Alan McSwire. Code for there, maybe an accidental, but you know, when they're 14, those call 911.

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0: 1768 Highway 109 South. So he's in there. Have y'all knocked on the door? Are y'all still waiting for PD? Because nobody, they said that they don't have anybody en route for SO State or Vent PD.
1: Street and Levi Street. Pick out Mississippi tag, Papa Juliet Lima 052, PJL 052, out of Mississippi.
2: And plus that bridge is closed, so we couldn't make it that way. 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
3: Eight mile marker 62 939, JVR 939, Juliet Bravo Romeo. It's a black Mercedes SUV.
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0: SP-44 is the name.
1: Go ahead, 44.
0: 171 northbound, just north of White City Road. Could you contact the highway department? There's a bad place in the road right here. The asphalt's kind of gone, and there's several potholes, and it's looking like it could cause an accident.
2: I have gone through the SO for Southport STA, says it with Jacob Rupert. Then the one through the CD is confirmed.

0: SB44's Ben. I'm at 10-8.
1: Hey, for contact was made with DOTD. I spoke to Mr. Bruce. He said they would check it out.
0: 10-4, I sent you to your 21 photo and GPS coordinates.

0: Take a verse from 316 and 77. The second verse for this Stephen LaCaz is going to be 316 of 77.
1: Okay, so the warrants that we all see are for 930 of 97.
0: That's his son. Can you send me a face sheet, please?
1: 10-4.

0: Jacob Favors.
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2: Thank you.
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1: 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X-ray Golf Charlie, 8014. XGC, 8014 on that maroon Dodge Challenger.
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0: 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North on Lake Street. 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

emergency at 6290 Highway 6, Suite B, Bravo. 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And I'm teasing route.

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0: Can I see you please for 10-12?

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0: Southtown 2152, have a priority 1 for abdominal pain at 915 East Cypress Avenue in Bastrop.
1: Yeah, 63, Region 3.
2: F unit calling.
1: Yeah, 63, Region 3.
2: 63.
1: I-20 westbound at milepost 126. Signal 18, Bell, Louisiana, Zulu 823-807, Z823-807, Louisiana, displayed on a white 4 pickup.
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A18FE8 invites a 2006 Lincoln, white in color, to a bird subject at a negative. Flags are clear, insurance confirmed.

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0: 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It's going to be kindergarten department, room 113. Female subject advised that she has pain in her neck, she dizzy, and her blood pressure is low.
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0: 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Need you in Route Priority 1 for cardiac arrest. 4714 Willow Glen Street in Alexandria. 4714 Willow Glen in Alexandria. Priority 1 for cardiac arrest.
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0: 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Man, I'm going to have Highway 118 shut down here for just a minute while you put some air in this other truck.
1: Yeah, 10-4, where are you at?

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0: Star 12. As I told, got an open 911 line. They just disconnected, but could you check 1199 Shady Grove Road? Just received a 911 call from that location. It's going to be from a 911 disconnect number.
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1: 10-4. 482 City, stand by on these names. We'll go ahead and jot them down. It's going to be Aiden Joyner.

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1: 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Zach's still.
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0: Yes, sir. 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Callers advise that her grandson broke into their house whenever they left. They have stuff missing. 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It's Christopher Rainwater.
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0: 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It'll be 10-6 or 10-14 from First Baptist Church, Zawali to Converse Cemetery.
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0: Can we have you en route to 648 Decker Drive in reference to a 61-year-old female? She fell yesterday, but today she advised that her chest feels tight and her head feels funny.
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0: Hello?
1: Yeah, the housing authority faxed me a forbidden form that forbids her from all Sabine housing. I've got it. They're not, Natalia's not there now, and I'll catch up with her later and serve it.
0: Okay.

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1: Castle and Gretel, 509 Hotel Charlie Golf, 509 HCG, a gray Lexus.
0: 10-4.
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0: Com 1144, Union Shield is clear. We're going to be getting fuel, and also be advised we're going to have a partial crew change at 1830.
1: Copy that, 44.

0: Get fuel and prepare for a crew change in a couple of minutes.
1: Platform.
2: Doyle.
1: Guy.
2: For the Kelly subject, located at suspended class T, Papa 90809351, repeating 90809351. Also, for the Kelly subject, she has a warrant out of grant for contempt, $205, negative RPSO, negative APD. For the grant, for the picking subject out of grant, he has 2 contempt of court, negative RPSO, and he has 3 out of APD for contempt.
3: Temple, you make sure all those get facts. Give me a copy. I'm 1015-967.
2: Your boss 967.
3: Temple.
2: Temple.

0: Just wanted to let you know I'm working on the emails.
1: Emil.
0: Go ahead.
2: I just added the Resi subject to the call. Can you perform the, I mean, confirm the 29?
3: 47. And this is his, he needed to see that his boss was.
0: On that stop, can somebody advise the van?
1: Cancel. 1 second. 29 Region 3. Van is 5 Golf Alpha Kilo Romeo Bravo Echo Delta 6 Bravo Juliet 313543.
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3: We're doing a welfare check on 6 horses at this residence. Received a couple of the horses being tackled and stumbled in the backyard at this residence with mud up to the...

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1: 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All you're going to take.
0: Of course.

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3: Paris yesterday.
1: Something.
3: Left for that vehicle. We made an arrest for Grant Parrish and recovered a vehicle for him. You don't see anything in there with a note on it?
1: No.

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2: Thank you.
1: Everything's code 4 over here. The horses look fine. The owner of them just got his truck working, so he's about to move them out to his other place. Be back tonight.
2: Advise that she is more than likely is going to be in apartment 39 Alpha.
0: Beautiful.
2: Stand by, I'll come meet you.
1: Go back and get that if I need to.
3: The Kelly subject, she's getting squared away with grand. She had two young juveniles in the car. 10-8 with the mill. 10-15, one time around to DC1.
2: Civil.

0: Quiet.
1: Super one on the bypass. 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C680575. Should come back to a black color F-150.
2: That's the seniors on Jones, apartment number 42. A female patient is not feeling well at all, in pain all over her body. EMS, your number is 0675, 0675.
3: 66 en route.
4: 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I'll be back tonight.

0: He has one out of Pineville for one, until failure to appear for 135, and they faxed it to the jail.
1: 1130.
2: So.
0: 10-4.
3: Okay.

0: Yes, ma'am. Traffic stop South 171 just before the 4-way. Going to be going out with Florida. Bravo Yankee 9-4. Yankee X-ray. Bravo Yankee 9-4. Yankee X-ray, Florida.
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2: Can you check locals, please?
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1: Region 3, East 16.
0: I know you're checking on other things. He says he may have a 26 out of Texas. Can you try to locate that, please?
1: Civil.
2: Can you add traffic?
3: 1519 10 4. I'm trying to get the traffic accident moved off the road. It doesn't look like we're going to have any transports. I don't know when we get our refusals done.
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I'm going to be Mike 244876 218000. 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
0: 426 comes back to the registered owner out of Orlando, Florida, expires in 2028, shows to be valid, clear local.
1: Devil.

0: 3, E16.
1: I'm sorry, I had noise from the wrecker. Any luck on that 29 check? Louisiana 542, Golf Charlie Oscar 542 GCO. Should come back to a white Chevy Malibu. It's going to be on bypass right here in Nacogdoches Central.
0: Cancel.
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0: Two seven seven 201 for the OCA subject is showing suspended as of 2024. Are you 1012?
1: Go ahead, what?
0: Just want to act the same on for NPSO for FCA.
1: Yeah,

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1: Civil.

0: Signal 18, I-49 northbound at the 78, left lane partially in the roadway.
1: Hey, Region 3, I'll take care of that.
0: 4.

0: Go ahead.
1: I-49 northbound. Be near around 147, take down Louisiana 28580, Hotel Sierra Golf 580 HSG.
0: This is 04.
2: 04.

0: Station 32, we got a tailgate or a piece of large metal on the Grand Corps Bridge, obstructing traffic.
1: No, we got PD heading that way.

0: a large metal or a large tailgate piece that's on the Grand Court Bridge. It's on the west side of the bridge going east, obstructing traffic.
1: Next, info 404.
2: Devil.
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3: 2 minutes.
4: 10-4, I'm heading back that way from 1081. You need me to, I'll stop traffic on the eastbound side so we can get it out of the way if we need to.
3: 10-4, let me see if it's there, then, and what we got. I'll advise him.
0: The owner is parked near the shooting range, Thousand Island, requesting traffic control. He'll be able to pick it up. He just needs traffic control.

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0: 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Number party 2, 6 person, 121 Shanghai Road, apartment C18. That's 121 Shanghai Road, apartment C18, priority 2.
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3: 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Yeah, Wesley's in a 552 Golf Romeo Charlie. 552 Golf Bravo Charlie. 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
1: 218-259-89.
2: T97, I'll be northbound about mile post 77, Louisiana tag 803 Juliet X-ray Whiskey, 803 JXW, going to be older model Corvette. Driver's not on scene, can I get next up on rotation?
3: Civil.
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0: I'll be out Highway 9 and Hart Road with plate's pretty dirty. I think it's gonna be out of Louisiana. 397 Echo Victor Papa on a red Nissan.
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1: 10-4, thank you. Therefore, he's going to have that bond. We're standing by for his fiance to get him take possession of the vehicle and to give him or give me some cash so we can go to the 1081.
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3: Careful. 6 Main Street in Converse, Jolly Rogers area. You're going to make contact with Mr. Foshi, 15-year-old granddaughter. 56 minutes, he might have responded to this address twice earlier today on shift. Mr. Foshi was wanting to come. The time he's got the 15-year-old. She's got her bag packed, and she's saying she's going to leave with him. They are behind the store at Jolly Rogers near the water. He also stated the male subject is 19 years of age, and this is grandson is 15.
0: Yeah.

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1: 343.
2: 15 Super 98, Louisiana 943-0998. 4, correction, 943-0998 on return subject. 28 on the vehicle, Louisiana Yankee 473-111. 573-111.

0: Creek, 1207 Texas Street, McFarland, and disperse the subjects off the sidewalk.
1: So for negative.
2: Go ahead.
1: 49 southbound, hit them 140. Stand left for 28. I'll be able to beg GMC. Got all pro roofers all over before the decal. Thanks for 28.
2: Careful.
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1: Four out of Negative Sense of Being.

on Rockford Highway 174, 174 near Deke Anderson Road in reference to a tree blocking one lane of traffic. DOTD was advised. Mm-hmm. 10-4.

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0: 5 Amber. 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
1: Evil.

0: distribute this, Natchez units, Bolo I-49, passing 123, blue Ford Explorer with Texas plates, traveling at a high rate of speed, triple digits, according to the caller.
1: E-13-10-4. What's the direction of travel?
0: Northbound, they were just passing the 123.
1: 10-4. I'm LA-6, about 2 miles out.
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1: For that 755. Like me to proceed right here. 7. We were asking if we were at the same stop, but we changed the zone. 1022, sir.
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0: CS-84 westbound, Milepost 97, that was a box truck main trailer, 24500-9-GOLF, 24500-9-GOLF, main.

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1: T4.
2: And 10-8 from Cushata ER with the 10-15 and now be en route to the jail starting mileage would be 3762, 3762.

0: 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I was getting right up there, coming from Hawthorne.
1: Hello.
2: Should be one, should be four, 21 back.
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0: 24 to Region 3. Delta 24, could you get Simsport Police to the Cheflower Bridge on Highway 1? There's a male subject that's walking up the top end of that bridge.
1: Civil.
0: Yeah, he was walking on the cage of the bridge.

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1: 90.
0: 10-7, have a good evening, man.
1: 3.
2: Nice, mate.
1: 7.

0: 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We're white male subject, black t-shirt, blue jeans.
1: 10-4, 7-4 has been notified.

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0: Quarter 7, take down Louisiana 28-643. 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
1: We're going to be on route to 7681 Highway 1 bypass. It's going to be Oasis of Love for a fire alarm. 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
2: Copy.
0: Granddaughter was last seen wearing a bathing suit.
3: Hey, poor. I'm out speaking with someone. I think she got it on the school. Five, so I'm out with him.
0: Hey, poor.
4: Female subject off of this bridge. To the west side of the Chaffalot Bridge on Highway 1.

0: just calling to let you know the alarm company did call back. Advised the key holder was on scene and they wanted to cancel. They believe it may be due to construction that's close by that's triggering the fire alarm.
1: Copy that.

0: Okay, Tree, there's a local that's going to remove the tree with a little chainsaw, so it should be clear in just a minute.
1: 10-4.
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2: Louisiana 28506 Juliet Yankee Sierra. 506 JYS, that'll be Hart Road and 4D.
3: 4. CPR in progress.
4: I am not breathing.
3: 1101, that's a good copy. All 50 firefighters on scene are starting CPR.
4: Copy. Yeah.

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I need you in Ralph Priority 1 for a fall. It's going to be on the corner of Jackson Street and Camille Street in Alexandria. Jackson and Camille Street. Patient will be outside. Priority 1 for a fall.

0: 36 LA Tom. It's going to remain the same. No patient phone.
1: 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I'm going to get you towards LA 4.
0: En route.
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0: 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CPR is not being started. Patient is still trapped inside the vehicle. They're trying to get him out now.
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1: 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Can you confirm that?
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3: 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I'm gonna be getting on a four-wheeler with a gentleman, and he's gonna take me down a long trail to where they're at.
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0: engine 2 to central. 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
1: You can swap Kalen Earth-3 getting off and Dalen St. Armin's getting on. Our downtime will still be 0830 tomorrow morning.

0: it's going to be 10-4 is going to be a reference to criminal trespass, 5,000 bonds, in-state pickup only. 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

0: 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I need you in route priority 2 for a psych. It's going to be a 2246 West Sycamore in Alexandria. 2246 West Sycamore. This is a call that 3601 earlier for a psych. PD is on scene with the patient now.
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0: 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PD is not on scene with the patient. It was the patient's mother. Patient took off running again. Stay en route for contact PD. Stay in there.
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1: Be 10-81. I'll be 10-81 at that side apart. At 145, check down, we down 20-651 Julia, Quebec, Delta, 651 JQD.
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0: Sally Port.
1: They're 10 cents with the price of 15 and be around as soon as they get available.
0: Yeah, boy. 32 to 6, I'm about to pull up. I'll go down there and let you in. Well?
2: CP4, listen to Cashville. Yeah. As a clear enough 2025 GMC black and color.

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1: Divorce confirm. Kate is confirmed. Can you get dispatch 21, please?
2: Make contact with him. Can you call the grandfather and see if he can come to this pier and want to speak with him? Tell him where he explained to us at.
0: In Fort.

0: 边。Mr. Vogt, he's on his way.
1: Yeah.

0: 4. Three, five, still call 4. 10-4. I think.
1: 10-7.

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0: 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The Anvil's wanting to start by, you can go ahead and take it through the DC and meet them at the carriage line. They're wanting to do that.
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2: 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California, Yankee 5275231, Wild 5275231. I'll be running into the Little Caesars.
3: Hello.

0: Yeah, I'll complain call at Highway 494, 1440 Highway 494. You should make contact with the Miss Anita Roberts. She advised that she was scammed out of her social security check. 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
1: My X-ray 80530 XLX 80530 northbound near the 144.

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1: That's in a warm up.
0: Suspended for violation of revocation.
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North Park, Eastbound, 204 Hotel, Delta Mike, 204 HDM, White Kia Soul.

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0: 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They don't know how to drive. I believe 184, Officer Boswell, he's directing traffic there. He's supposed to be stopping them from going that way.
1: Thank you.
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1: 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Stick on
0: 628-0721-6-0721. We northbound. Near the 143.

0: Negative, set star 4. Coming to the X-ray, Charlie X-ray 0721, coming back to 2025 Hyundai. Gray in color. Status of the valid on vehicle. Pondville Expressway, Louisiana 902, Juliet Foxtrot Yankee, 902 JFY on a gray Kia Optima.
1: And what was your role? Reagan.
0: LA1.
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0: Headquarters to NFE. Happy route to 500 North Street, apartment P, as in Papa, 2, 500 North Street, P2. In reference to a 49-year-old female throwing up, she recently had heart surgery, but she is conscious and breathing.
1: Copy.
2: Code 4, we're both looking for that vehicle. It hit southbound on Interstate.
3: Southbound.

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0: Go ahead. Okay, the area 431 Lyle Walker Road, 431 Lyle Walker Road. It's kind of air test, signal vehicle, signal 20. No entrapments, no injuries, no railway blockage. It's going to be a 2016 Chevy Malibu.

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0: 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Somebody Fisher Road. I mean Louisiana temp tag 2205-0023. 2205-0023.
2: 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One vehicle in the ditch.
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Suspended EECO, 865-9592, repeating 865-9592, expiring 2014. It's suspended for out-of-state affidavits, written promises out of Leesville, Pineville, Woodworth, negative local cleanup.

0: Yeah, mate, yes, sir. Did you run a Louisiana 26 in your first copy?
1: Go ahead.
0: Please, 013-652-8, correction, 621. It's going to be 013-652-621.

0: It's over, mate.
1: Hey, mate.
0: 28, so 2014 Nissan, green, expires in July 2026 to Kathleen Welch, Manny, live from here.
1: Table.

0: 5 at Manning Road, Louisiana, 969 Hotel Juliet, 969 HJJ on a silver Toyota van.
1: Careful. Okay, so M8. A Class Echo to Napier's Welch of 15, date of birth 11-3 of 6, expires in 2032. It is to be valid. He is clear locals and priors.
2: Campbell.

0: Dice, claro. 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

0: 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Physical address 1020 US 71, near the city limits of Cheneyville. Two vehicles, no unknown.
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Going to be turning on to Highway 1 bypass in University.

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1: The 28 is going to come back to 2023 Lexus, red in color. That's about five clear.
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0: region 3 to any unit in the area. Out of possible signal 20, it's a progressive crash alert. I-49 southbound, it's a 46. Supposed to be a black Ford Fusion.
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1: Ten six, 220 westbound off of 17. So a Florida trailer, Quebec Alpha 6, 1 Golf Quebec. That's QA 6, 1 GQ, Florida, white tractor trailer.
2: Temple.
3: July 25, 2000. The thing that his driver's license is going to be out of Texas.
2: In the roadway. We have officers responding. We have a subject that's bleeding from the nose. NPH has been notified.
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1: Relocated to Class C Charlie for the Davenport subject. 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

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I'll be out at the hospital for 100 hours.